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0: message in a bottle. 100.9 Eagle, the police. 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
6: A few strong thunderstorms possible for the overnight hours. Will be in the upper 60s, and then some sunshine in the morning on Friday. Afternoon rain and thunderstorms look pretty likely. We have a cold front moving into the area. Low 80s on tomorrow's high. For Friday night, we're expecting more showers and thunderstorms down to the low 60s. We get a break on the rain on Saturday. Looks like a sunny day, low 80s. Mix of sun and clouds Sunday morning, rain in the afternoon. I'm meteorologist Steve Hamilton from the Cole Chevy Body Shop Weather Center.
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0: 101.9, The Eagle, Nazareth, Love Hurts. Community note for you, coming up Sunday at Weather Ground Brewery up in Coolridge, West Virginia, the VFW Post 4469 putting on a flag retirement ceremony and a veterans resource fair. If you have a flag that is torn, tattered, and unserviceable, meaning you really shouldn't be flying it anymore, don't throw it away. Give it a proper retirement. Take the flags, learn more about the history of the flag, and see a proper retirement ceremony with the VFW Post. Now, veterans, if you know a veteran or you are a veteran, there are going to be local resources and community support individuals there to help make your life easier. You did the hard part. You volunteered for service or were drafted into the service. Regardless, you did the awesome part and served our country and deserve the help that you need. That's a Veterans Resource Fair this Sunday and a flag retirement ceremony being put on by the VFW Post 4469 starting at 1 o'clock at Weathered Ground Brewery in Gent. Another community note from the Eagle.
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That's what I am when I hit this time of day. Been a long day. But then again, you know what gets me up and going again? Purple Haze. No, actually, it's rock and roll. 100.9 The Eagle.

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1: Skid Row, 100.9 The Eagle. Sebastian Bach, of course, going to be the front man for Twisted Sister this year on their 50th anniversary tour they'll be doing later this year. Hey, Joe Jarvis with you. Reminded you that we've got some tickets to give away this summer. 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
13: A few strong thunderstorms possible for the overnight hours will be in the upper 60s. And then some sunshine in the morning on Friday. Afternoon rain and thunderstorms look pretty likely. We have a cold front moving into the area. Low 80s on tomorrow's high. For Friday night, we're expecting more showers and thunderstorms down to the low 60s. We get a break on the rain on Saturday. Looks like a sunny day, low 80s. Mix of sun and clouds Sunday morning, rain in the afternoon. I'm meteorologist Steve Hamilton from the Cole Chevy Body Shop Weather Center.
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0: Waters, my hero, 100.9. The Eagle. Well, the big movie coming out in theaters this weekend, Disclosure Day, the Steven Spielberg sci-fi. I don't know how they could describe it other than a sci-fi movie, because nothing's true yet, even though all over the news and social media you keep seeing that UAPs, unidentified aerial phenomenon. Just call them UFOs, man. Unidentified flying objects. Anyway, they're saying that, I mean, there's the old whistleblower. I forget his name, but he says there's over five or six different species that the U.S. government knows about. One of them's a plasmoid sentient being. In other words, the blob with a brain. I don't know. But Disclosure Day hits theaters this weekend. What are you getting into this weekend? Let me know. 304-325-2250. Send me a text or let me know on the open mic button what's going on around our area other than Little Green Men. Let me know. Free Flight kicks off next. Billy Idol in White Wedding. See you.
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Yes, sir. Crank it up. It's Eagles.

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0: Gold, Supertramp. 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Is anything logical now? I'll tell you one thing. 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The Eagle.
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10: A few strong thunderstorms possible for the overnight hours. Will be in the upper 60s, and then some sunshine in the morning on Friday. Afternoon rain and thunderstorms look pretty likely. We have a cold front moving into the area. Low 80s on tomorrow's high. For Friday night, we're expecting more showers and thunderstorms down to the low 60s. We get a break on the rain on Saturday. Looks like a sunny day, low 80s. Mix of sun and clouds Sunday morning, rain in the afternoon. I'm meteorologist Steve Hamilton from the Cole Chevy Body Shop Weather Center.
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0: David Bowie, Space Oddity.
1: Attaboy, Nine Eagle. I have a horrible British accent. Yeah, I know. It's just one of those days where you just got to go. I know. It's been a long day. But hey, that's why we keep hanging out with you with Free Flights of Rock and Roll. Skynyrd's coming up. Skynyrd! Also, let's see. Aerosmith, Tesla, Journey, and a few more mixed in. Another Free Flight of Rock and Roll is coming up. It's Eagle.
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0: Don't forget to start your day with Woody and Wilcox tomorrow morning, bright and early, 6 a.m. Get you laughing, get you rocking. It's a good time. Wake up with them
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0: Greg Hinn Band. 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John Jarvis with you on your Thursday night. Hopefully life is treating you and yours well. You know, we're always here to try to do the best to help you rock out and just kind of turn your brain off. You know what I mean? That's a good thing about rock and roll music. 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There's a little button there called the open mic button. Records a voicemail that comes in here to the studio. Barracuda. Heart. The Tubes. Boston. TNR. Pink Floyd. More coming up. One more free flight before I say goodnight is on the way. It's Eagle.
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13: A few strong thunderstorms possible for the overnight hours will be in the upper 60s, and then some sunshine in the morning on Friday. Afternoon rain and thunderstorms look pretty likely. We have a cold front moving into the area. Low 80s on tomorrow's high. For Friday night, we're expecting more showers and thunderstorms down to the low 60s. We get a break on the rain on Saturday. Looks like a sunny day, low 80s. Mix of sun and clouds Sunday morning, rain in the afternoon. I'm meteorologist Steve Hamilton from the Cole Chevy Body Shop Weather Center.
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0: 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White Room. That does it for me. Joey Jarvis, Hal Tay McMahon up next. Be back with you to kick off your weekend. Tomorrow evening. Yes, it'll be Friday. Thank goodness. Until then, as always, stay safe. Be good to yourselves and each other. Please practice peace and keep on rocking. Have a great night. See you tomorrow.
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0: That was a song that I legitimately hated back in 1994-5, that era, and I love it now. Go figure. Lightning Crashes, that was live from their tremendously successful record, Throwing Copper. I am Dan McMahon. This is 100.9 The Eagle. I can remember being on a school bus in ninth grade, and there was this girl. I played a Little League with her, and at the time in Little League, I was like, why is that girl got to be on the team? Of course, that's terrible thinking. But I was like nine, you know. And then in ninth grade, I thought, wow, she's really developing, and she's incredibly beautiful, and she still is. I see her on Facebook. I'll say she. Well, you know what? I'll say her last name. Because her first name is my sister's first name, too, and it sounds icky, like I'm hitting on my sister. Anyway, but I told Miss Rochetti on the school bus, I was like, live, that album sucks. And I think that she was one of the things, she's like, all right, I'm not going to talk to this guy. He doesn't like my CD here. But I like it now. Isn't that weird? Like, there's a song that or an album that you would, like, vehemently don't like, and then years later you're like, oh, that was so good. What was I thinking? It's the power of music, man. You're listening to The Eagle from the album Some Girls. I will give you the Rolling Stones next with Beast of Burden.
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6: A few strong thunderstorms possible for the overnight hours will be in the upper 60s, and then some sunshine in the morning on Friday. Afternoon rain and thunderstorms look pretty likely. We have a cold front moving into the area. Low 80s on tomorrow's high. For Friday night, we're expecting more showers and thunderstorms down to the low 60s. We get a break on the rain on Saturday. Looks like a sunny day, low 80s. Mix of sun and clouds Sunday morning, rain in the afternoon. I'm meteorologist Steve Hamilton from the Cole Chevy Body Shop Weather Center.
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0: the Red Hot Chili Peppers. Before that, we played the Jimi Hendrix Experience. And stay with me. Before that, Foreigner. We played that in the song Cold as Ice, and it went out to, you guessed it, Mike McPherson, Bluefield PD's very own Lieutenant Mike McPherson, a man that's not only retired now, but a man that loves Foreigner and a man that's cold as ice. And that's why we played it for him, even though he's not listening because he works at a vineyard in the morning. He's a chump. Kidding. He's a tough guy. It is June 12th. Thank God it's payday. If there's something you want me to play like I do Foreigner for Mike, even though he's not listening, hit me up. It's dmcmahon@firstmediaservices.com. That's the email. I read them all. I try to get to them as quickly as I can.
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You know who's a magic man? Zach Wilde. That guy can play guitar. And when he was with Ozzy on No More Tears in 91, he looked like he could have been on the school bus going home with me. No tattoos, just blonde hair. We are in a free flight of classic rock with the late, great Ozzy on the Eagle.

0: The Doors with Hello, I Love You from Waiting for the Sun, their third album. Good one. 100.9 is The Eagle. Before that, a couple songs back, played Ozzy. It's still so tragic to me. About this time last year, I think it was in July, they did that concert, and he's like, I'd be willing to die to perform one more time, and he did perform one more time, and he died right after that. That's just tragic. Absolutely tragic. This is not a comparison, but it just reminds me, because I was just having this conversation earlier today. The Miami Dolphins had a quarterback back in the day named David Woodley. And Woodley, now again, this isn't the same as Ozzy's death, but just follow me. Woodley, if you didn't know, was with them in like 80, 81, 82. And in 82, they went to the Super Bowl, by the way, Super Bowl 17, and they lost. Well, in 83, they got this young kid, David Woodley, that just took him to the Super Bowl. But Dan Marino's in the draft from the University of Pittsburgh, and he falls to Miami because they were just in the Super Bowl. He falls to like 27th or 28th, whatever it is in the draft. And so they take him because he's this generational quarterback, right? But what about the other kid that took us to the Super Bowl? They traded him to Pittsburgh, ironically, and then like a year or two later, he's out of the league. And he literally drank himself to death from like just depression. I think he got cirrhosis. His wife left him. And he was just so down from the Dolphins giving up on him. It's not the same as Ozzy's, but I'm just saying, like, it's kind of freaky. Like, Ozzy wanted one more performance. He got it and he died. And Woodley had this slow, painful death from depression and drinking. Just awful.
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6: A few strong thunderstorms possible for the overnight hours will be in the upper 60s, and then some sunshine in the morning on Friday. Afternoon rain and thunderstorms look pretty likely. We have a cold front moving into the area. Low 80s on tomorrow's high. For Friday night, we're expecting more showers and thunderstorms down to the low 60s. We get a break on the rain on Saturday. Looks like a sunny day, low 80s. Mix of sun and clouds Sunday morning, rain in the afternoon. I'm meteorologist Steve Hamilton from the Cole Chevy Body Shop Weather Center.
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0: That was Creed. 1999, and Can You Take Me Higher? Hard to believe that that's classic rock, but such is life. They performed at Woodstock 99 that year. They had the Doors guitar player Robbie Krieger come on stage with them. It seems like they did, because I was watching that live, it seems like they did Riders on the Storm. And I remember Robbie had on an Undertaker t-shirt. You wouldn't think that the guy from the Doors is going to be wearing an Undertaker t-shirt, but he did. And Creed, a couple of years later, would be like just vilified, along with Nickelback, is like, ah, boo, you got to hate these bands. And now, through nostalgia or whatever it is, people are into Creed again. So good for them, man. Cheap Trick, by the way, without much of a segue, is coming up. I want you to want me, and I want you to keep listening to The Eagle.
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I'm a renegade. It is so hot in this studio on June 12th. Man, it's payday, thank God, because I have no money. We are in free flight mode on the Eagle. We're going to slow things down with Pink Floyd.

0: The Jimi Hendrix Experience, the master of the guitar himself, the gentleman from Seattle, as you know, with Fire on 100.9 The Eagle. I've got Poison coming up in just a moment. It is strange to me that the story going around Poison now is that Bret Michaels' daughter, who is extremely attractive, by the way, is a foot model online. Guys pay money to look at her feet. You know, X-rated material, polite euphemism, is free on your phone, right? I'm going to pay a girl to see her feet when I can watch that other stuff? I don't get it, but she is a good-looking lady. Her dad and Poison apparently are not doing their 40th anniversary tour this year, but maybe next year. But Every Rose Has Its Thorn is next from Open Up and Say Ah.
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9: A few strong thunderstorms possible for the overnight hours will be in the upper 60s, and then some sunshine in the morning on Friday. Afternoon rain and thunderstorms look pretty likely. We have a cold front moving into the area. Low 80s on tomorrow's high. For Friday night, we're expecting more showers and thunderstorms down to the low 60s. We get a break on the rain on Saturday. Looks like a sunny day, low 80s. Mix of sun and clouds Sunday morning, rain in the afternoon. I'm meteorologist Steve Hamilton from the Cole Chevy Body Shop Weather Center.
10: 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We are back. Yeah. Blasting. We are back. That's we right. Are back.
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0: Warrant with Cherry Pie, 100.9 is the Eagle. The girl that was in the video on Cherry Pie, you remember her, and they were squirting her with a water hose and putting pie between her legs and all these things that would get canceled today. But I always liked the video. But the girl, she left the Jamie gentleman, who's no longer with us, from Warrant, and got with Tommy Lee. You know, she's with Tommy Lee. She can't, like, who's... If she's been with Tommy Lee, where do you go from there? You're like, oh, I saw the movie. He's got a large member. I don't know if, like, who could date her after Tommy Lee? But as soon as Tommy broke up with her, or she broke up with him, whatever, he married Pam Anderson in like a week. But anyway, Motley Crue, we will play them coming up. Girls, Girls, Girls, Billy Idol, and Journey.
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0: 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We play lots, copious amounts of classic rock. 100.9 is the Eagle. That was Twisted Sister. I'm Dan McMahon. What's up? It's Friday, and the Eagle has teamed up with John Howerton Honda as we're giving away free passes to Dollywood. So if you'd like to go to Dollywood this summer and have us pick up the bill, at least the passes to get you in, which saves significant money, text in the word roller coaster. Our phone number, if it's not saved in your phone, why isn't it saved? 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
5: A few strong thunderstorms possible for the overnight hours will be in the upper 60s, and then some sunshine in the morning on Friday. Afternoon rain and thunderstorms look pretty likely. We have a cold front moving into the area. Low 80s on tomorrow's high. For Friday night, we're expecting more showers and thunderstorms down to the low 60s. We get a break on the rain on Saturday. Looks like a sunny day, low 80s. Mix of sun and clouds Sunday morning, rain in the afternoon. I'm meteorologist Steve Hamilton from the Cole Chevy Body Shop Weather Center.
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0: I'm interested to see if Stevie Nicks will be on the upcoming season of American Horror Story, which hopefully will be better than the last season. I like Emma Roberts. That's Julia Roberts' niece. Good-looking lady. She's been in several seasons, but the last one was like a Rosemary's Baby ripoff, and it really, really sucked. But FX is bringing back, like, women from the Coven season, like Jessica Lange and Kathy Bates and Angela Bassett. Even Evan Peters is returning. And Sarah Paulson is returning. Maybe Stevie Nicks, because she was a part of that season as well. We'll see. It could be the final season of American Horror Story, and it's supposed to be back early this fall. I'm Dan McMahon. The Eagle gives you Def Leppard from Pyromania. It's Photograph on the way.
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If you're not a fan of Poison, it will get better. But I do like Poison. I'm Dan McMahon. 100.9, the Eagle in free flight mode gives you the boss because he has a hungry heart.

0: Going down, no puns like the song there. Love in an elevator from Pump. He is going low. That being Steven Tyler. If you've listened to the show, you know over the past year or so, we've talked about how he allegedly in the middle 70s started sleeping with like this family's girl who was a 16-year-old, allegedly, and then took her on tour. But so they couldn't get him for statutory rape, they allowed him to like adopt her or give her him custody. And she was like not even able to consent. So it sounds really bad. But then in some regards, you're like, hey, it was the 1970s and things were different. And cultures do matter. You know, you have to look at it under the lens of the 70s. But Steve Tyler is now arguing this, the distress that she feels now from these events may be tied to marital problems, and is trying to like get a psychological evaluation based upon her therapy with over her husband. It just feels a little icky. I don't know where this story will go, but we will continue to follow it.
1: You served behind the desk.
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5: Eagle Eye Weather.
6: A few strong thunderstorms possible for the overnight hours will be in the upper 60s, and then some sunshine in the morning on Friday. Afternoon rain and thunderstorms look pretty likely. We have a cold front moving into the area. Low 80s on tomorrow's high. For Friday night, we're expecting more showers and thunderstorms down to the low 60s. We get a break on the rain on Saturday. Looks like a sunny day, low 80s. Mix of sun and clouds Sunday morning, rain in the afternoon. I'm meteorologist Steve Hamilton from the Cole Chevy Body Shop Weather Center.
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0: Straits. All right, I'm Dan McMahon on the Eagle. We have teamed up with John Howerton Honda, soon to be Victory Honda, to give you a chance to win tickets to the Soquy Mountain Water Park. 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Family raft rides, buddy slides, a gigantic wave pool. And we're going to send somebody to conquer the mountain at Soquy Mountain Water Park. There's over 50 acres. Why not you? Why not you? You could be the winner. Text in the word Speedo right now. 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Text in the word Speedo. Our phone number is 304-325-2250. 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

book coming out in October. He's a legend. I think you know him. 100.9 in free flight mode with the best songs ever recorded. Dare I say, this is one of them. It's Mr. Alice Cooper with School's Out.

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0: It is June the 12th, 100.9 is the Eagle. It's hard to believe we are like halfway through the month of June. And then like there's July and then August and then high school's back and then the NFL's back and then it's cold again. But we have a little bit to look forward to in the meantime. Got my lawn mowed the other day. Rain, doesn't matter because it's cut, man. Whatever. I can take it all. That was the late, great David Bowie. Before that, we played Fleetwood Mac and we've got R.E.M. coming up, a song that stole the show, literally, at the 1991 MTV Video Music Awards that won everything, Losing My Religion. I have some Beatles coming up, too, so keep it locked on 100.9 The Eagle.
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10: A few strong thunderstorms possible for the overnight hours will be in the upper 60s, and then some sunshine in the morning on Friday. Afternoon rain and thunderstorms look pretty likely. We have a cold front moving into the area. Low 80s on tomorrow's high. For Friday night, we're expecting more showers and thunderstorms down to the low 60s. We get a break on the rain on Saturday. Looks like a sunny day, low 80s. Mix of sun and clouds Sunday morning, rain in the afternoon. I'm meteorologist Steve Hamilton from the Cole Chevy Body Shop Weather Center.
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0: payday. I got to go pay bills now. Isn't that the worst part? And you're like, I got a nice check. And then, okay. Well, that was Deep Purple, Woman from Tokyo. We've got the Woody and Wilcox show coming up for you next. I am Dan McMahon, back with you Sunday night into Monday. So that means you should listen. Tell your friends about it. Or not, just listen. It's fine. Toto, Hold the Line's my next song. I've got Lynyrd Skynyrd and Aerosmith, and then Woody and Wilcox. So keep it right here with us and the Eagle. After Woody and Wilcox, my man Doug Dillon will be on the radio. Then the boss man, Ken Dietz. And then my former radio partner from 2 years ago, Mr. Joe Jarvis. We did football together. And then he left me. Joey will be on it. No, I'm not on tonight. Okay, so yeah, it's Woody and Wilcox, and then Doug and Ken and Joey, and that's that.
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1: Always love it when we hear stories from you if you've worked in some sort of job where you had to interact with the public, customer service of some sort, and some of the weird things that you get asked.
2: Woman had a Ziploc bag, and she thrust it in my face and said, "What is this?" And I said, "Ma'am, that looks like mouse or rat poop. I'm not 100% certain. Well, it's all over my porch. I need to know what kind of animal did this." And she's trying to get me to hold the bag, and I'm not picking it up. I'm like, "Ma'am, did you really bring in, like, animal droppings to the Home Depot to try and get... I don't think we have anybody here that can identify an animal by its droppings. Well, I need to know what it is." She was so, like, adamant. People, I don't know what they expect or think, but this was 15 years ago, before Google Lens or anything like that.
3: What kind of training did she think they have at Home Depot? Like, this is a 2x4. This is a screw gun. Okay. Now let's move on to animal droppings.
1: Well, I mean, they do sell, obviously, things for varmints and pests and traps and poisons. So does
4: Walmart.
3: But that doesn't mean you're trained on the excrement of the animal that you're trying to exterminate.
1: It does not. Although, I don't blame her. I remember the first time I discovered what was going on at my house as well, because on our porch, we have an inordinate amount of some sort of droppings. And I now know what it is, but there was a time when I didn't know what it was either. Now, it wouldn't have occurred to me to gather it and take it to the hardware store. I wouldn't have done that. However, I know what she's feeling, because I thought at one point, like, man, we've got a mouse issue or a rat thing going on.
3: Wasn't the neighbor coming over in the middle of the night?
1: No, it was clearly some small varmint. And it wasn't until one day, and I hate to brag, but I watched a frog drop anchor.
4: Big day for you.
1: And I realized, oh my God, that's what's causing this issue, was frogs. And what was so surprising and unexpected was it's huge.
4: What's huge?
1: Relative to their body.
4: The frog?
1: The droppings.
4: Droppings.
1: Yes. Like, it's when that thing happens, you're like, oh my, it's like one of those magic tricks where they keep pulling, like in the movie Airplane, where he keeps pulling the thing out of the woman's mouth. Like, you're like, when is this going to end? How is this stopping? And it was life changing, because I was like, oh wow, how y'all doing that? That is just crazy.
3: Wait, was this on?
1: And then that's when I realized, well, that's what's all over my front porch. And I knew we had frogs that, you know, sort of hung on our side of our house at night and all that.
3: Can't hide radio money.
1: Right. So that's when I felt better about life in general.
3: So were you just hanging out on your porch and the frog came by with a little newspaper and sat down and did
1: with a little newspaper? Oh, that's good. So I get where the woman's coming from. And so you say, well, why would anybody at Home Depot know how to identify that? I think I would. Like, if I was a Home Depot employee, I'd be like, you know what you got? You got a frog, a couple of them. And it's amazing. And also, I would hang out for a while and just watch it.
3: Just put a newspaper rack further away from your porch and they'll stop using it.
1: All right. Get it. It's more frog toilet jokes is what he's doing over there.
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18: Cloudy skies, occasional showers and thunderstorms for today. Some of these storms could be strong, possibly even severe. High this afternoon will be right around the middle 80s. Chance of showers, a few storms tonight. Overnight low will drop down into the lower 60s. As we head into Saturday, lots of sunshine. Our high on Saturday into the low 80s. And then as we take a peek at Sunday, a chance of seeing scattered showers, a few thunderstorms in the afternoon. Our temperature Sunday, low 80s. I'm meteorologist Sally Russell for the Cole Chevy Body Shop Weather Center.
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1: Guys, I just caught the tail end of the previous segment and I heard a woman singing about tampons. It's one of the weirder ways that I've ever woken up. Kudos to you. You're not wrong, though, and it wasn't a dream either. Yes, we were talking about the infamous situation 40-plus years ago when NASA was confused about how many tampons astronaut Sally Ride would need on the mission of the day. And that video is up, so if you'd like to go back and revisit it, it'll explain everything you need to know about why you heard a woman singing about tampons when you woke up this morning. And there's a reason for it, for sure, not just in your imagination. Yesterday on the show, there was discussion about the kid's family that was suing his friend because they'd gone to a graduation party and gotten into a bit of a issue. Now, lots of graduation parties happen in this time of year, and so this maybe is helpful information. There was a party at a house, a bunch of kids were there, and a kid jumped off the roof, tried to jump into the pool, and only sort of was accurate with it. He didn't die. Matter of fact, he's actually pretty good, which is a shocker because he didn't fully make it into the pool, but he had a concussion and tore his ear. And so his family sued the family that was hosting the party. It's led to a lot of people sharing your own stories.
2: Back in college, there was a guy who's my lab partner who's in a few classes of mine. Him and his best friend were walking behind their apartment complex. There was a gully with a sewage pipe that went over the gully. I mean, it was probably an 8-foot drop. Back in the day, I used to remember always walking over those when I was little at my grandpa's house. So him and his friend walked over this. He accidentally slipped off, randomly fell on a piece of rebar that was covered up by sticks and stuff. This was in the woods. Rebar pierced him and went all the way through the front of his chest. He passed away. His friend was there and had to call it in, and oh, it was awful. But anyways, hadn't thought of that in a while. Thanks for bringing that up.
1: That's what we're here for, is to bring up some of the worst memories you've ever experienced. But I mean, I play that partly because, hey, something that seems so silly and potentially not harmful can be the last thing you do. And that includes jumping off a roof. And we can't afford to lose a listener. That's evident. Amen. You've heard the show. So we're hoping that you be safe with all the parties.
3: You guys are talking about jumping off the house and then suing people. Back in the 80s and 90s, we did lots of jumping off each other's houses. No lawsuits. Not very many injuries, at least with the houses. Off one house, onto a trampoline, into a pool, snowboarding off of a house. That was in middle school. But then in high school, we did have someone dive into a lake and break his neck, who eventually walked. Still no lawsuits. Back in the day, we just got hurt.
1: That's it. You just got hurt. Like we discussed yesterday, if Woody had had this happen, his mom wouldn't have even come to the hospital to see him.
4: Fact.
1: It would have been, why would you do that? And you're on your own from here. It wouldn't have even approached a lawsuit. That's where we are. Mm-hmm. I don't know what that means, but that is the fact of the matter. Appreciate your calls.
5: Yeah, guys, I love your show. Woody, you're an idiot. Wilcox, you're a bigger idiot, but you're why I get up in the morning so I can hear your show. Love you guys. You couple of stupid idiots.
1: That's one of the nicest calls we've ever gotten, I got to be honest.
4: Well, I didn't realize my mom was listening again.
1: Chelsea, you got left out of that one, so congratulations.
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1: Do you have plans to take the kids to the new movie Disclosure Day, which comes out tomorrow? Have you heard about this?
2: It sounds familiar. Is that a horror movie?
1: No, sort of a, it's a sci-fi. It's a Steven Spielberg and aliens. And it's being well received. Not real shocker that that's the case. Emily Blunt, among others. And it hits tomorrow. It's a PG-13. So you would have to get a permission slip if they were going to watch it at school, but it's not a rated R in this case.
3: I am so excited for this movie.
1: It looks really good. So Emily Blunt plays a meteorologist in Kansas City, and she's prepping for work when a cardinal bird enters her home, briefly observes her, and then flies away. The incident awakens latent psychic abilities, allowing her to intuitively understand the thoughts and emotions of others and to unconsciously communicate in languages that she's never learned. Then during a live weather broadcast, she starts speaking in tongues, sort of, and it's determined once this video goes viral that it's an alien language, like extraterrestrial.
3: Did you guys see the trailer? Because it was one of the most like gripping parts of it where...

0: it's set up perfectly because in our day and age, if something like this happened, it's exactly what would happen. She goes viral for being on live TV and then having this happen.
1: Good morning, Kansas City. Let's take a look at today. Today's...
0: That's her speaking the language. And then she collapses on live TV. And you know the first thing everybody would do is like, oh, I got to put this on YouTube.
2: Oh, that is a very cool tease. I mean, think about being her. That's Emily Blunt. Think about being the actor in that case, where I got to imagine when you get your script, it just says you're going to be doing live weather. And then all of a sudden you're starting to speak an alien tongue. Go at it. Like, and you have to somehow figure out in your head how you're going to react, all of that sort of stuttering and stuff. It's interesting when you think about it from that angle. I've never done any acting or anything, but when you think about how they're forced to do that and what you interpret as what that should be.
0: Right.
2: Because nobody knows. It's not like, hey, do this thing that we all know. You know what I mean? Like, nobody has had this happen before. Fascinating to me to think about that.
3: You probably have some kind of coach that works with you.
2: Some sort of alien language coach.
3: Yes. And you're blocking it all out and you've got a script in some other language.
0: Dude's been waiting for this movie. What do you do? I'm an alien language coach and nobody has called yet.
2: So it's only been seen, obviously, by critics. I think it debuted in Europe a couple of days ago. 82% right now. Now on Rotten Tomatoes, but obviously no fans are able to ring in on this yet. It's called Disclosure Day, and it hits tomorrow. It's 2 hours and 25 minutes. So
0: how many times would you go to the bathroom?
2: I mean, it depends on what happens. I'm pretty good about knowing how to handle my intake prior to a movie. So I'd probably be able to get through that. But I don't know if I'll be able to get through it without screaming or covering my eyes. I don't know about that part. So I think you ought to take the kids to that in anticipation of then Toy Story 5 coming out the following weekend, Chels.
3: It's a busy time.
2: You got a lot to do. Mm-hmm. I understand. But you want to be the good mom. So these are some of the things that are out there for you. Disclosure Day.
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9: Cloudy skies, occasional showers and thunderstorms for today. Some of these storms could be strong, possibly even severe. High this afternoon will be right around the middle 80s. Chance of showers, a few storms tonight. Overnight low will drop down into the lower 60s. As we head into Saturday, lots of sunshine. Our high on Saturday into the low 80s. And then as we take a peek at Sunday, a chance of seeing scattered showers, a few thunderstorms in the afternoon. Our temperature Sunday, low 80s. I'm meteorologist Sally Russell for the Cole Chevy Body Shop Weather Center.
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2: We're talking about how the new Steven Spielberg movie called Disclosure Day debuts this weekend. So tomorrow, officially here in the U.S. Looks good. The other piece of entertainment news, so to speak, that came out yesterday was they addressed some of what's going to happen in the upcoming season of Only Murders in the Building, which is one that I do follow along with. I've seen all of them so far. And season 6 is, I think, upcoming later this year. And they announced who, every year there are different guest stars who are, you know, celebrities or entertainers in their own right, but then come on and do a cameo of sorts. And I looked through the list, and I think I only know who one of them is. And okay. I don't know if it's me, because I recognize I'm not always on the most current tip when it comes to entertainment, but I feel like I know names at least.
3: I did see the headline and clicked on it yesterday when they made this announcement, because there have been some pretty huge stars that have been on the show.
2: Oh, yeah. No, I mean, Paul Rudd was one of them. I mean, I can't, they don't all come to mind. Nathan Lane was another who I love. There's a long list, obviously. They've done 5 seasons.
3: And so when I clicked on it, I'm like, oh, no. Only Murders in the Building has hit Dancing with the Stars level.
2: Nah,
3: where they're like,
2: well, don't be so judgy.
3: Jim Flanagan, who's the top TikTok guy.
2: I can't.
3: You're like, what?
2: Well, I can't prove or deny that. I feel like that may be ugliness. I don't know. That's why I throw it on myself. Chelsea?
4: Well, who are some of these people?
2: So the one that I knew was one of the women from that show, Absolutely Fabulous, which I want to say is 20-plus years old, if I'm not mistaken.
4: I don't even know that show.
2: Look it up.
3: British comedy.
2: The whole season, by the way, this year takes place in England.
4: Okay.
2: So Jennifer Saunders is her name, and that's the one that I knew, and you're telling me that one's obscure.
4: Okay.
2: Sean Teal? They list something called Skins as what he might be known for?
4: Nope.
2: Shaking your head no on that?
4: Next.
2: Amar Chadha Patel from The Decameron.
4: I don't even know what you're saying.
2: I'm saying the name. Rhea Norwood from something called Heartstopper.
4: Are these all British actors?
2: Maybe.
4: That would make sense then.
2: Matthew Beard from something called Funny Woman.
4: Because we haven't even heard of these shows. Between all of us, we should have a little bit more knowledge, which makes me think they're famous somewhere else.
2: Well, but to Woody's point, for the first 5 seasons, whenever they announced a cameo celebrity, it was a big name. I mean, everybody knew who it was. So it seems, I mean, it's fine if they want to highlight British actors. No problem with that. Seems strange that they would release it like this so early and be like, man, how excited are you for this? If it was people that no one in America knows, I don't think that's the case probably. It's got to just be us, right?
3: It can't be, because in the past it's been Meryl Streep. Yep. Everybody knows who Meryl Streep is.
2: She's become a regular, I believe, on the show now.
3: Matthew Broderick, yep. Ava Longoria, Melissa McCarthy.
4: Yeah, yes. This something else is afoot. And there's no way we just don't know this, because you haven't even heard of some of those shows. So
3: Keegan-Michael Key.
2: He was one of the stars of the last one. I haven't heard of any of those shows other than Absolutely Fabulous. And maybe you're right. Maybe they are all British stars from British shows.
4: Mm-hmm.
2: But it still seems like an odd choice to release that, unless you're just releasing it in the UK. And then I go, oh, I'm sure that makes a ton of sense.
3: I mean, if they're only on in England, can we really call them stars?
2: How dare you again?
4: Wow.
2: So ugly.
4: They're just trying to get an audience from overseas. And so they're leading with this, and Americans don't know, but somebody is very excited.
2: Okay. Well, it does make me feel better, because I read the list and I thought, oh, no, what's happened? I've really lost it. And I thought I had already lost it.
4: You have lost
2: it. You
4: have.
2: This, I was like, oh my God.
3: I hate to break it to you. You never had it.
2: Okay. Thank you. So I don't even know. I should know this answer. I don't know when it actually debuts, but I'm going to say fall, and prove me wrong if you can, because I don't always know what I'm talking about.
4: Hasn't been announced.
2: Okay, good. That makes me feel better again. You're welcome to join us for any number of reasons. You can do that on our voicemail at 704-FEZ-3200. That's the Fez line. And then, of course, if you're streaming us live, take us with you anywhere you want. You don't even need the radio there. The iHeartRadio app, there's a little microphone there. Boom. That comes right to us.
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1: If you weren't with us later in the show, and this is something that could be handy as summer hits, if you're a parent, you've got young kids around. Chelsea mentioned that over the course of 1 year, her mom had to call poison control 3 different times. Because as a child, she, I guess one of them was you ate a plant.
2: Yep.
1: What were the other two, Chelsea?
3: Something with nail polish.
1: Nail polish remover.
3: Mm-hmm.
1: Drank some of that. And then something
2: else.
1: There's
2: another one. Yeah, I have to check.
1: Licked the bathroom floor or something. So she made it. Look at this. It did end up putting her on a mediocre radio show. So there were some ramifications.
3: Yeah.
1: But it led to a call from a dude who, speaking of poison control, worked at Home Depot and had this happen.
4: Among the really dumb things that happened when I worked at Home Depot, in the garden center, I get this panicked phone call from the cashier outside. There's a mom here and she needs you to identify something. I'm like, what? What's going on? And the mom had some kind of little cup with some little berry looking deals in it. She wanted me to identify these berries to tell her what kind of plant that her child had eaten. When she called poison control, they told her to go to Home Depot and have us figure out what type of plant it was. So

0: questions that you received, we're always here for that. So 704-FEZ-3200 or the talk back button available on the iHeartRadio app. By the way, Chelsea theorized after we heard that call much later in the show yesterday that the woman, when she called Poison Control, must have said, I bought this plant at the Home Depot, but I don't know what it is, and my kid ate some of it. And he called back last night to clarify, no, that is not what happened. She did not buy the plant at Home Depot. She did not tell Poison Control that she did. So why Poison Control would tell her to go to Home Depot still remains a bit of a mystery.
1: There's no way that there's protocol at the Poison Control where they're like, well, refer it to Home Depot or some other home improvement store.
0: I can't imagine. I mean, it was before the age of being able to take a photo of something and image search on Google. I will say that. So this was, you know, this wasn't yesterday. This was 20 years ago or something. I don't know if that makes it any more palatable for you. But the funny thing is when he called back to clarify after he heard us wondering about whether they had bought the thing at Home Depot, he also shared a second story about something else that someone came in with and he was asked to identify. And this one may be even funnier, to be honest with you. Stand by. We'll get to that next. And also, like I said, you're welcome always at 704-FEZ-3200 or the talk back button on the iHeartRadio app.
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13: Cloudy skies, occasional showers and thunderstorms for today. Some of these storms could be strong, possibly even severe. High this afternoon will be right around the middle.

0: 80s. Chance of showers, a few storms tonight. Overnight low will drop down into the lower 60s. As we head into Saturday, lots of sunshine. Our high on Saturday into the low 80s. And then as we take a peek at Sunday, a chance of seeing scattered showers, a few thunderstorms in the afternoon. Our temperature Sunday, low 80s. I'm meteorologist Emily Russell for the Cole Chevy Body Shop Weather Center.
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1: Always love it when we hear stories from you if you've worked in some sort of job where you had to interact with the public, customer service of some sort, and some of the weird things that you get asked. We had a call from a dude earlier, said that some woman came in with a bag of some sort of berries to his job at the Home Depot. And she was told that she called poison. She told him she called poison control, and they said, go to Home Depot to help identify the berries that your kid ate. So that's interesting, especially when you consider she did not buy whatever plant it was from the Home Depot, just random. By the way, he got some interesting questions from others too, because he called back.
2: Woman had a Ziploc bag and she thrust it in my face and said, what is this? And I said, ma'am, that looks like mouse or rat poop. I'm not 100% certain. Well, it's all over my porch. I need to know what kind of animal did this. And she's trying to get me to hold the bag, and I'm not picking it up. I'm like, ma'am, did you really bring in, like, animal droppings to the Home Depot to try and get... I don't think we have anybody here that can identify an animal by its droppings. Well, I need to know what it is. She was so, like, adamant. People, I don't know what they expect or think, but this was 15 years ago. Before Google Lens or anything like that.
3: What kind of training did she think they have at Home Depot? Like, this is a 2x4. This is a screw gun. Hey. Now let's move on to animal droppings.
1: Well, I mean, they do sell, obviously, things for varmints and pests and traps and poisons. So does
4: Walmart.
3: But that doesn't mean you're trained on the excrement of the animal that you're trying to exterminate.
1: It does not. Although, I don't blame her. I remember the first time I discovered what was going on at my house as well, because on our porch... we have an inordinate amount of some sort of droppings. And I now know what it is, but there was a time when I didn't know what it was either. Now, it wouldn't have occurred to me to gather it and take it to the hardware store. I wouldn't have done that. However, I know what she's feeling, because I thought at one point, like, man, we've got a mouse issue or a rat thing going on.
3: Wasn't the neighbor coming over in the middle of the night?
1: No, it was clearly some small varmint. And it wasn't until one day, and I hate to brag, but I watched a frog drop anchor.
4: Big day for you.
1: And I realized, oh my God, that's what's causing this issue, was frogs. And what was so surprising and unexpected was, and I know I've mentioned this before because it was a big day in my life, it's huge.
4: What's huge?
1: Relative to their body.
4: The frog?
1: The droppings.
4: Droppings.
1: Yes. Like, it's when that thing happens, you're like, oh my, it's like one of those magic tricks where they keep pulling, like in the movie Airplane, where he keeps pulling the thing out of the woman's mouth. Like, you're like, when is this going to end? How is this stopping? That was my reaction when I watched, and it wasn't, don't get me wrong, I don't just wait around watching frogs all day to watch them drop anchor. Just happened to get lucky that day, and it was life-changing, because I was like, oh, wow, how y'all doing that? That is just crazy.
3: Wait, was this on?
1: And then that's when I realized, well, that's what's all over my front porch, and I knew we had frogs that, you know, sort of hung on our side of our house at night and all that.
3: Can't hide radio money.
1: Right. So that's when I felt better about life in general, because I knew it wasn't a rat or something.
3: So were you just hanging out on your porch and the frog came by with a little newspaper and sat down and did it?
1: With a little newspaper. Oh, that's good.
3: He had a little magazine that he was, or was this on video, doorbell camera?
1: I saw it in real life. That's why I say I don't mean to rub it in, but it's a pretty big day. So I get where the woman's coming from. Like, what's happening on my front porch apparently throughout the night? And it's probably, in her case, it's frogs as well. And so you say, well, why would anybody at Home Depot know how to identify that? I think I would. Like, if I was a Home Depot employee, I'd be like, you know what you got? You got a frog, a couple of them. And I get it. It's amazing. But that's all it is. I don't think you need to worry. You don't need to poison them. You don't need to trap them. So it's all good news. And also, I would hang out for a while and just watch it.
3: Just put a newspaper rack further away from your porch and they'll stop using it.
1: All right. Get it. It's more frog toilet jokes is what he's doing over there. So, yeah. all that to say, it's interesting when you get strange questions at your job, and you're more than welcome to unburden yourself. Maybe this helps. I mean, maybe somebody's out there thinking about picking up a summer job, and they're like, man, I hope I could go to a job where they ask me what kind of droppings these are. Well, maybe Home Depot's for you. I don't think that's what they say they are, but maybe. 704-FEZ-3200, talkback button available to you as well.
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1: Got this note. Hey, guys, heard you talking about the Steven Spielberg movie Disclosure Day, which hits tomorrow. Yes, we were, and I'm very excited about it. He says, what I didn't see you talking about was Stop That Train. And you're right, because I didn't even know what that was until I got this note. And it's a movie that apparently hits today, if I'm not mistaken. Described as an action comedy disaster film. And when you hear the cast, this is why it stands out as odd. Because has anybody heard of this?
2: No.
1: Stop
2: no.
1: That Train? Well, let's see if I can give you some of the names in it. Sarah Michelle Gellar, Chris Parnell from Saturday Night Live, Natasha Leggero, Joel McHale, Charo.
3: Charo?
1: Kids, look up Charo.
2: I didn't think was still alive.
1: The list goes on, and one of the stars is RuPaul.
2: Okay.
3: I've got the trailer.
1: And it's like a spoof of the old movie Airplane mixed with something else, and I don't know what else. Naked Gun, and then other things.
4: Madam President, have you made a decision?
5: I have. It's time to nuke Russia. Kidding!
2: Oh, it's so funny every time.
1: Think hey, Barb, check it in. RuPaul plays the President of the United States, yes. I believe, that's is the gist of that.
2: Somebody's gone.
3: It's about a train that can't stop.
1: So, which, by the way, was the premise of an old movie called The Big Bus. Kids, look that one up from the 70s. That was about a cross-country bus trip, and it wouldn't stop either. Then there's also Silver Streak,
3: right,
1: which was the train that couldn't be stopped. So they're playing on a common theme for, I guess, what? Comedy transportation movies? You know, that genre that everybody talks about so much.
2: I mean, the classic movie Speed.
3: If you've ever wanted to see Joel McHale in a leather harness, this is the movie for you.
1: I mean,
3: you.
1: We joke about it, but Joel McHale literally is in everything.
3: Yeah.
1: I mean, certainly every game show, but now apparently just everything, including this movie, which I must be low enough budget that I haven't heard anything about it. Like, I haven't seen it pop up online.
2: Mm-mm.
1: Certainly haven't seen a TV commercial for it. And yet it's got, you know, some people in it.
2: 88% on Rotten Tomatoes.
1: I mean, that's high. I wouldn't have guessed that.
3: Just, I mean, it looks, if you love Airplane, if you love Naked Gun, it's one of those where you're going to see stuff, you know, gags that are happening around the screen.
2: It looks like you'll be entertained. Only an hour and a half. Sign me up. I'm on board.
1: Speaking of things not getting as much pub as they should, I don't know that everybody is yet aware that the U.S. soccer team plays tomorrow at 9 in the World Cup. I know a lot of people know it, but I feel like not everybody knows it. My wife is a bit of a soccer fan, and yesterday she was like, I'm going to see the musical based on the movie Carrie. And I'm like, well, that's during the World Cup game. And she's like, what? So, two things.
3: You just glossed over the fact that there's a musical on the horror movie?
1: That's correct. And that is touring. And yes, she's going to see it tomorrow night. B, she didn't know the World Cup game was tomorrow night. So there's a couple of problems there.
3: I'm trying to wrap my head around a musical based on how many buckets of blood and choreographed dancing.
2: All right, spoiler.
3: Spoiler!
1: It's a 40-year-old movie. I feel like people know how that one goes. Yes, it is a musical based on the Stephen King novel / movie, Carrie. And so if that appeals to you, it did not to me. It was thrown out to me like, hey, we're going to go watch Carrie the musical. You want to? And I was like, who is this? Is this a joke?
2: Right. Are people just going out of curiosity because they don't know how it's going to go?
1: Yes, that is correct.
2: Well, let me know. I'm holding out for Misery, the musical.
1: Okay. All right. Well, I feel like that would make more sense than Carrie. Because to Woody's point, there's so many special effects, and there is the one thing that's so memorable is the blood scene.
3: Naturally premiered in 1988.
1: I did my homework. There was a Broadway version, which was panned. They dumped it. retooled it, and now it tours off-Broadway. So you're welcome for your Carrie the Musical history. Apparently, it's not the same one that you're talking about, Woody. Gotcha. But there was one on Broadway. You're right. 704-FEZ-3200. This is where we talk about Carrie the Musical. So if you're new to the show, we do it every day at about this time. It's fun.
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2: Cloudy skies, occasional showers and thunderstorms for today. Some of these storms could be strong, possibly even severe. High this afternoon will be right around the middle 80s. Chance of showers, a few storms tonight. Overnight low will drop down into the lower 60s. As we head into Saturday, lots of sunshine. Our high on Saturday into the low 80s. And then as we take a peek at Sunday, a chance of seeing scattered showers, a few thunderstorms in the afternoon. Our temperature Sunday, low 80s. I'm meteorologist Sally Russell for the Cole Chevy Body Shop Weather Center.
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1: We're talking about the fact that this Steven Spielberg movie hits tomorrow officially, called Disclosure Day. Looks pretty good. And it's about aliens somehow. Spoiler alert, Emily Blunt is the star of it. The trailer where she speaks in alien tongues during a weather report on the TV news is gripping, to say the least. But then, side note, we realize that there's a movie coming out today called Stop That Train, which I think we all were 100% unfamiliar with, yeah. Where, among other things, it seems like a lot of funny people are in it. But RuPaul plays the president of the United States in this movie. Appreciate your calls.
2: So Stop That Train has been advertised on Drag Race All Stars because this is the first feature film that has been produced by the RuPaul brand. And it is full of a cast that are LGBTQ allies or part of. So if you're not in that circle or watching that show, you might not have heard of it.
1: Okay. Well, that does make me feel better because I'm always down on myself for not knowing what's going on in the world. And so that one hadn't hit my radar yet.
3: Well, judging by just watching the trailer, it's going to be outstanding. It looks amazing. Like,
1: Woody doesn't usually gush about things like this, so I'm going to have to watch the trailer because I hadn't seen it yet, and I'm surprised to hear you say you think it's going to be so good.
3: As much as we love Airplane, it's like, yes, this is your type of movie.
1: Now, side note, I mentioned Nevermind Movies. My wife informed me that she's going to go see Carrie the Musical tomorrow, which is what it sounds like if you know the Stephen King movie and book Carrie. That's what this is, except it's a musical that's traveling around the country. Appreciate your calls.
4: Am I getting my horror movies mixed up? Not that I'm a big horror movie fan. I thought wasn't Carrie about the possessed car? What movie is about the possessed Cadillac or whatever? I thought that was Carrie. All right. Now I'm really off.
1: Carrie is the misfit high school girl grappling with the many challenges of growing up and repressed by her religiously fanatic mother, tormented by her peers. She begins to realize that she possesses the power to move objects with her mind.
3: You're thinking of Christine. I had to Google it.
1: Oh, yeah. Christine is the one with the car.
3: Christine is the car.
1: Mm-hmm.
5: They're both horror movies. The only car I know that has a personality is Herbie the Love Bug, and I believe that was a Lindsay Lohan vehicle back in the day.
1: I mean, prior to Lindsay, it was even more so. Please refer to it as who was the guy that was the
3: Buddy
1: star? Buddy Hackett. Kids, look up Herbie the Love Bug. I guess Chelsea has a more current version of it in her head. I have the Buddy Hackett version in my head. Okay. This was like when I was a child, an infant. By the way, how many horror musicals? Well, just how many musicals have a content advisory on them that says this show contains depictions of blood, murder, bullying, sexual, and emotional abuse? Because that's what's on the website for the Carrie musical.
5: Right.
1: Oh, and fog effects and strobe lights. No!
3: Oh, fog effects!
1: Fine with sexual abuse and blood, but no fog effects? My God! Oh my goodness. Won't somebody think of the children?
5: Images of smoking.
1: Right.
5: About those that they show now.
1: There will be murder, there'll be bullying and sexual abuse, but thank God, no images of smoking.
3: Clearly, you have never seen Oklahoma because there's a lot of it in that. Guys and Dolls, my God.
1: Musical jokes. 704 Fez 3200. The Tony Awards was just on last weekend. So Woody's in rare form with his musical knowledge.
3: You can also
1: stop it. You can also reach us via the talkback button on the iHeartRadio app.
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1: I realize that I've piqued a lot of people's interest by saying that my wife asked me yesterday if I wanted to go see Carrie the Musical tomorrow night. And I thought it was sort of either a misunderstanding on my part or something, because I'm like, you mean the Stephen King movie?
2: Yeah.
1: Carrie? She's like, yeah, it's a musical. And I was like, what? The soccer game, the U.S. plays soccer. It's a 9 o'clock Eastern tomorrow night as well. So I'm going to do that. But I was trying to figure out if there was something I was missing. But I apologize for sort of rubbing it in everybody's face.
3: Holy cow, Wilcox. You're telling me you have to decide between soccer and Carrie the Musical tomorrow? Wow, man, I do not envy that decision. But either way, brother, it sounds like you were going to have one of the Friday nights ever.
1: I am going to have one of the Fridays ever.
2: Little sarcasm there.
1: I'm really excited about the World Cup game. I'm not excited about Carrie the Musical. That's why I've already made that decision.
4: So. Man, I don't think y'all are excited about the World Cup as you should be. I've been free gaming since Monday. Let's go USA, baby!
1: I'm on board. I'm not excited about Carrie the Musical, but I am excited about the U.S. soccer team. So, and by the way, appreciate those of you that have now decided, like, maybe there's another way we could do some sort of interesting musical.
5: I mean, that dude might be onto something. Christine with Carrie driving her would be phenomenal. I would go see that musical.
1: Yeah, well, let's not stop there. What about Cujo the Musical? How fun would that be?
2: That dog cannot drive a car.
1: No, we don't need the car at this point.
2: Oh, sorry.
1: Take Christine out of it, and let's just have a killer dog musical.
6: Are we just going through Stephen King right now?
1: That's what I was doing, okay. Yeah. I don't know what you're doing over there.
2: Pet Cemetery, the musical?
1: Go. Pet Cemetery, sure, yeah. I've always wanted to go to a musical where somebody gets their Achilles tendon cut with a box cutter, and this is my, this that would be the opportunity. Mm-hmm. Sorry, spoiler alert.
2: Although I would go see The Running Man, the musical. A lot of people don't know The Running Man. Remember that movie?
1: I do.
2: That's a Stephen King novel.
1: The original?
2: Yes.
1: Because there was another Running Man just a few months ago, right? Glenn Powell.
2: Redid it, yeah. Did you see that?
1: I did not.
2: I watched it.
1: And?
2: It was very good.
1: Okay.
2: Little nods to the old one, but new enough.
6: We could do it, yeah.
2: A reboot of it that was worthy.
6: Well, okay. I mean, a musical could be in the works. Glenn Powell does everything required to be in everything, much like Joel McHale. So
1: that is true. And Hollywood can't come up with new ideas.
2: That's
1: so
2: right. Mm-hmm.
1: Why wouldn't they just do a musical version of Running Man? I mean, that makes as much sense as anything else. Not as much sense as Cujo the musical, but
2: right.
1: I mean, baby steps, I guess.
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6: Cloudy skies, occasional showers and thunderstorms for today. Some of these storms could be strong, possibly even severe. High this afternoon will be right around the middle 80s. Chance of showers, a few storms tonight. Overnight low will drop down into the lower 60s. As we head into Saturday, lots of sunshine. Our high on Saturday into the low 80s. And then as we take a peek at Sunday, a chance of seeing scattered showers, a few thunderstorms in the afternoon. Our temperature Sunday, low 80s. I'm meteorologist Sally Russell for the Cole Chevy Body Shop Weather Center.
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1: I'd like to say I appreciate your calls.
2: Wilcox, I thought you were a sports fan. Hurricanes play at home tonight there, buddy. And then back to Vegas on Sunday. And then the final game, if there is one, will be back in Raleigh, dude. Get it together.
1: Did I say that? Because I knew that. I don't know why I would have said it that way, but I'll take your word for it that I did.
3: We never make mistakes here on the show. So
1: I'm so focused on Carrie the Musical that for a minute I actually slipped and wasn't as focused on the Canes as I should have been. But I knew that. I don't know why I would have reversed it, but apparently I did. So good catch. Yes, they're in Raleigh tonight. We got that. Earlier on the show, it came up that you get sometimes some weird questions at work. I'm going to switch gears on you here for a second. And we got a call about a woman bringing in an item to Home Depot and asking for it to be identified. Here was that call.
4: Woman had a Ziploc bag and she thrust it in my face and said, "What is this?" And I said, "Ma'am, that looks like mouse or rat poop. I'm not 100% certain. Well, it's all over my porch. I need to know what kind of animal did this." And she's trying to get me to hold the bag, and I'm not picking it up. I'm like, "Ma'am, did you really bring in, like, animal droppings to the Home Depot to try and get... I don't think we have anybody here that can identify an animal by its droppings." "Well, I need to know what it is." She was so, like, adamant. People, I don't know what they expect or think, but this was 15 years ago, before Google Lens or anything like that.
1: So that was one of the weirder ones where, I mean, I don't know what job you would have. Maybe as an exterminator, someone could legitimately ask you what the droppings are of a certain animal.
5: What if you worked at the zoo and somebody showed up?
1: I guess so, yeah.
5: I'm just taking tickets, ma'am. I don't know what that bag of stuff
3: is. I'm selling popcorn. Put your bag of poop away.
1: It's a specific question, and I don't blame her. And like I said earlier, I've been through the same process where I have a bunch of odd excrement on my front porch and initially also thought it was a rodent. And it wasn't until I had the pleasure of watching a frog drop anchor that I realized what I really had is frogs on my front porch. And until you've seen that actually happen, you haven't lived, I'll tell you that. And B, it's not as menacing as you think it is when you find out it's a frog. Speaking of weird questions.
6: On the topic of getting asked weird things at work, when I did retail pharmacy, I was telling a lady that her insurance wasn't covering her medication. They were requiring a prior authorization or a step therapy, where essentially she's got to try a preferred medication first before they'll pay for the one that the doctor's prescribing. Anyway, she said, I said, "Oh, step therapy." She's like, "I'm going to have to do a bunch of steps?" "Yes, you have to go walk for the insurance to pay for it, dummy."
1: Listen,
3: wait, hang on.
1: I'm going to cut her a break on that one. While I love your retort, I don't think I would have known what that meant either. I'm not familiar with the term step therapy.
5: Maybe she was making a little joke. And look, it could have been much worse. When you get something like, "No, you can't get your medication, go back to insurance," usually you're getting yelled at, right?
1: Oh, yeah. 100%.
3: Would it be better
1: as if they brought in a bag of excrement to the pharmacy and right. was like, "Hey, man. I got this itch over here," and then B, whose poop is this?
3: Right. And when it comes to insurance companies, is it out of the realm of possibility that they would make you jump through a hoop like that?
1: You got to walk.
3: You've got to do this.
5: Yeah.
3: You have to walk on your hands.
5: 10,000 steps.
1: Especially when you're in the medical profession. Remember years ago, we had a woman call in who was a nurse, and she got home from work and was parking in her driveway, and a neighbor saw her pull up and came over purposefully to have her look at a rash. Remember? And she dropped her pants in the driveway and we're like, what does this look like?
3: I think it was a hernia. I've got the call. Do you want to hear it?
1: You do?
7: So I'm a nurse and I came home one day after working all night and my neighbor stopped me in my driveway. She's 80, mind you. And she said, "You're a nurse, right?" And I was like, "Yeah." She's like, "Well, I got something to show you." And she drops her pants in the driveway and has me look at her hernia. And she told me that she had shaved it for me so that I could get a better look.
1: Oh, I forgot about that last part.
5: So did I.
1: Oh, my God. That was jarring. That's better than a cup of coffee right there.
5: That was self-preservation.
3: The old lady shaved it for you.
1: So Giovanni at the pharmacy, you haven't lived until that's happened. So on your step therapy thing, wait till the 80-year-old comes in with the hernia that she groomed for you. 704 Fez 3200. 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
1: Appreciate your calls throughout the show. We've been fielding some of the weird questions that you were asked at your job. Ideally, what we're talking about is things that would probably have no relation to the actual job that you do. Like this.
2: Neighbor come up and asks, "You're in construction, aren't you?" Which I was. And she asked me if I could come help get a possum out of her house.
3: Ma'am, I work in construction. I could build that possum a house that it could live in.
1: Well, that's what they always tell you when you feel like you have some sort of marsupial living in your home is find a construction worker.
3: Right.
1: He'll be able to handle that because he knows all the nooks and crannies. Maybe that's what her thinking is. Like, he knows he's been in an attic before because he built it. So he knows exactly where the possum might hide. You know, I'm trying to figure out what the train of thought would be. Otherwise, it's fine to just say to your neighbor, who's a man that could help you, like, "Hey, can you help me get a possum out of my house?" But the fact that he's in construction seems irrelevant to me, unless there's something I'm missing.
3: You start off the conversation with, "You're in construction, right?"
4: Well, somebody who does physical labor and maybe works with his hands. I mean, you would think that that guy might be more qualified to help you with the possum than an accountant who lives next door to you.
1: I can teach the possum to measure twice and cut once. Other than that, it's probably all I can do.
3: I'm not in construction. I'm in a Village People tribute band.
1: I'll show the possum how to use a plumb bob.
3: Plumb bob.
1: Does your possum know how to plumb bob? It's kind of like when Cool Beans asked her trainer to remove a frog from her garage, which I might add was dead.
3: Yeah.
1: Not the trainer, but the frog. And I got asked to remove a mouse from Cool Bean's house. And I got to tell you, the trainer got the easy job.
3: Right, because the mouse was alive when you were there.
1: Yeah, I didn't get it out. But it took well over an hour to not get a mouse out of Cool Bean's house. And they always say, when you have a mouse in your home, ask a low-rated morning show to go ahead and help you with that.
3: Can you imagine the trainer? Here comes Cool Beans, ready for her workout. All right, we're going to do bench press today. Hey, can you get a dead frog out?
1: You're a trainer, right?
3: Yeah.
1: You can get a dead frog out of my garage? I mean, I can teach him how to do steps and lunges.
3: I'm going to make it the most physically fit frog you've ever seen.
1: Cool Beans had lived with a dead frog in her garage, I think, for weeks.
4: She was backing into her garage so she wouldn't have to see it.
1: That's right. She would get out on the other side of the car so that she wouldn't have to encounter the dead frog in her garage, which I'm guessing you had killed, Cool Beans. So you're the culprit and the freak at the same time. 704-FEZ-3200. There's also the talk back button available to you as well. Hopefully we're helping. Maybe this helps you if you're trying to start a second career or a new job. Maybe this will help you decide where you want to go.
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1: Cloudy skies, occasional showers and thunderstorms for today. Some of these storms could be strong, possibly even severe. High this afternoon will be right around the middle 80s. Chance of showers, a few storms tonight. Overnight low will drop down into the lower 60s. As we head into Saturday, lots of sunshine. Our high on Saturday into the low 80s. And then as we take a peek at Sunday, a chance of seeing scattered showers, a few thunderstorms in the afternoon. Our temperature Sunday, low 80s. I'm meteorologist Sally Russell for the Cole Chevy Body Shop Weather Center.
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1: To bring you up to speed, there was a lot of confusion earlier this morning amongst many of us. Couple things. First of all, you missed history last night if you didn't stay up to watch the end of the NBA Finals game. Biggest comeback in the history of the NBA Finals. New York was down 29 points in the second half and came back and won. So that's A. B, you've got Game 5 in the NHL Finals tonight in Raleigh, tied up 2 games apiece. Tomorrow night, the U.S. soccer team plays in the World Cup. That's a 9 o'clock Eastern start. The actual World Cup gets underway today. We were talking earlier about interesting questions that you've gotten, maybe that are sort of odd based on your line of work. And we revisited one that was from a few years ago, which has always been one of our favorites.
2: So I'm a nurse, and I came home one day after working all night, and my neighbor stopped me in my driveway. She's 80, mind you. And she said, "You're a nurse, right?" And I was like, "Yeah." She's like, "Well, I got something to show you." And she drops her pants in the driveway and has me look at her hernia. And she told me that she had shaved it for me so that I could get a better look.
1: That's something that they don't tell you probably when you go to nursing school, is that you'll have an old woman approach you pantsless in a driveway. Like, you just learn that one the hard way.
3: It's one of those you can't tell people what you do always. They won't leave you alone. I'm sorry, Willie lives next to an ER doctor. He gets hit up all the time. I've been to Woody's neighbor, who's the doctor, to get something signed. So don't tell people what you do.
1: That's a good point. Yeah, I didn't think about that. You're kind of living that, and you could show your doctor your hernia as well if you wanted to, right?
4: I do, and I don't even have a hernia.
1: Well, it's funny that you say that. We did get this call in reference.
5: Yeah, that nurse that called in with about the groomed hernia, all I can picture is that running bit from Deuce Bigelow where the cop who's on to him the whole movie keeps asking him about his junk. He's like, "See that red spot right there? That wasn't there this morning." Or whatever. I forget all the rest of it, but what an underrated movie.
4: Deuce Bigelow.
1: Great Rob Schneider movie. There was a couple of those, weren't there? Wasn't there a follow-up to Deuce Bigelow?
4: 1999, Male Gigolo. Deuce Bigelow, Male Gigolo came out. And then 6 years later, Deuce Bigelow, European Gigolo.
3: Did you say 99, the original?
4: Yes.
1: And then when was the second one?
4: 2005.
1: Deuce Bigelow, European Gigolo?
4: Yes.
1: So just decided to take the vacation movie route where we're going to do like the regular one, then we'll do a European one. So why hasn't there been a Deuce Bigelow Christmas gigolo?
3: Yes.
1: And then a Deuce Bigelow Vegas gigolo. I think that's the vacation progression, if I got that
3: right.
1: We
3: like to wait 20 years in between things these days.
4: What do you think the rating is on Rotten Tomatoes for European gigolo?
3: 12.
4: Too high.
3: No. Worse than Grown Ups 2?
4: Yep. 9.
1: Now, that's from critics or viewers or both? Certainly
4: that's
1: from critics. I bet because if you go to see Deuce Bigelow, European Gigolo, you're going to love it as just a non-critic.
4: What do you think the regular people rating is?
1: I think it's 75.
4: Way too high.
1: Okay. Oh. I mean, you don't go into that after seeing the first one and think, this is going to be amazing.
4: 34 from the people.
1: Boy.
3: What did you want it to be? Like, what did you think it was going to be? What are you missing from European Gigolo?
1: I don't know, but I know this happened.
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1: So appreciate your calls. The topic of being asked weird questions on your job, and we're pretty loose with that because we played the call of the woman who's a nurse but was getting asked weird questions in her driveway at the house, which is understandable. Got this one.
2: I've been working over 30 years, and most of that time has been in retail and in grocery. Literally, at least once a month, people will say, "Where's the milk?" And I'm always polite, and I always say, "Well, it's in the dairy section in the back of the store." But in my head, I'm always thinking, just like it has been in every single other grocery store you've ever been to in your entire life.
1: Well, yeah. I don't know. I mean, yes, I guess that's true, right? I don't know if that to me is not that high on the weird question list necessarily. Chelsea, your thoughts?
3: Not that weird. Probably gets annoying for you because you get it so often, but I can see somebody going in. Not all grocery stores are laid out the same, even when it's the same brand. So
4: I think it's a weird question because, and maybe it's because I've had too many marketing classes. It's always in the back of the store, right? There is never the dairy section right up front.
1: You know what? I've never given that a second of thought in my entire life. But now that you say that, I think you must be right. I'm rolling through all the grocery stores I can think of in my head right now. And I think it always is at the back of the store. I don't know what that's about, but.
4: Well, because it's probably the most common item that people are going to the grocery store for. And if you put it in the back of the store, you have customers walk past hundreds of different products to get the one that they came for. The chances of them buying something, because then they have to turn around and walk all the way back to the store to the checkout, you increase your chances of making an additional sale.
1: I hate to say it, but I feel like Woody is nailing this one.
4: And so it's a weird question because every grocery store has it somewhere in the back. To Chelsea's point.
3: Back right.
4: Could be back right, could be back left. Just go to the back of the store.
1: Yeah, but I guess, well, but Chelsea's point is it could be way to one side or the other side. So, but I don't know. It's not the same as the dude who worked at Home Depot who had to identify rodent droppings.
4: Oh, for sure. Yes. Mm-hmm.
1: That may not have even been rodent droppings.
5: Woman had a Ziploc bag and she thrust it in my face and said, "What is this?" And I said, "Ma'am, that looks like mouse or rat poop. I'm not 100% certain. Well, it's all over my porch. I need to know what kind of animal did this." And she's trying to get me to hold the bag, and I'm not picking it up. I'm like, "Ma'am, did you really bring in, like, animal droppings to the Home Depot to try and get..." "I don't think we have anybody here that can identify an animal by its droppings." "Well, I need to know what it is." She was so, like, adamant. People, I don't know what they expect or think, but this was 15 years ago, before Google Lens or anything like that.
1: I just mean on the spectrum of I brought in a Ziploc bag of poop to the Home Depot to see if they can identify it versus where's the milk. One of them is weirder than the other one, I guess. On that spectrum.
4: Right.
3: Right.
1: It's not in the same ballpark.
3: Because you should know where the milk is. You're not always required to know what animal produced that kind of waste.
4: Now, if she had gone to the Home Depot with a bag of milk and said, "What animal did this come from?"
1: Or the droppings to the grocery guy.
4: Yeah.
1: That would be even stranger. Mm-hmm. Although I'm sure they see their fair share of rodents in the grocery business. I don't want to know about it, but I'm sure you do. So 704-FEZ-3200, talk back button also available to you. Doesn't have to have anything to do with droppings.
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10: Eagle Eye Weather.
11: Cloudy skies, occasional showers and thunderstorms for today. Some of these storms could be strong, possibly even severe. High this afternoon will be right around the middle 80s. Chance of showers, a few storms tonight. Overnight low will drop down into the lower 60s. As we head into Saturday, lots of sunshine. Our high on Saturday into the low 80s. And then as we take a peek at Sunday, a chance of seeing scattered showers, a few thunderstorms in the afternoon. Our temperature Sunday, low 80s. I'm meteorologist Sally Russell for the Cole Chevy Body Shop Weather Center.
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1: Appreciate your calls.
2: Weirdest question. At work, wearing my lanyard, people coming up to me, do you work here? Even worse, I'm behind the counter because it's a jewelry department. Ma'am, do you work here? No, I'm robbing the place with my name tag on.
3: So you should be sad.
1: That's right. I get asking somebody when they're roaming the store, but when someone's behind the counter, especially at a jewelry store, like there's no situation where you're confused about whether they work there or not, right? So you're just starting a conversation the wrong way. Just out of the blue, period. Maybe not as weird as the other guy.
4: Neighbor come up and asks, you're in construction, aren't you? Which I was. And she asked me if I could come help get a possum out of her house.
1: Right. Well, you can see the connection there.
5: Yeah. Have you ever accidentally walked into a store and it looked like you were an employee there? Like, you know, you accidentally walked into a Best Buy in a blue shirt with khakis?
1: Right.
5: Or a red shirt and khakis at Target? I've had people ask me where things are and not even dress like an employee. I'm like, same. I don't work here.
1: Well, and we know you don't even own khaki. I know what you were wearing, and I don't even know when it was, but I know what you were wearing.
5: I'm in cargo shorts and a free T-shirt,
1: right,
5: and they're
1: exactly.
5: Like, "Hey, do you know where Home Goods is?" And or you know, the pots and pans. And I'm like, I took offense to it. I'm like, "You think I work here?
1: why would you take offense to it?
3: You shouldn't be offended."
5: It was the type of store that I was in.
3: I'm just wondering, like, these strangers, what about you says this man knows something?
5: Yes, my face doesn't say I have the answer.
1: Well, maybe they don't assume you're an employee. They just assume you know the answer. Those are two different things, right?
3: And it would depend on where you are.
1: This guy looks like he might know where Home Goods are. He's enjoyed
3: shorts.
1: Food once
3: right.
1: upon a time.
5: If I am at an REI and I'm wearing my cargo shorts and my Tevas, you go, hey, where are the canoes? Maybe.
1: You run in there and you're like, there's a guy drowning outside. Can you save him? You look like you're ready to go in the water.
3: Right.
1: So 704-FEZ-3200, also a follow-up to yesterday. We've put a couple of videos up on our social media. So if you don't follow us, we'd love to have you follow along at Woody and Wilcox. And somebody on Instagram had commented after we posted the video about them making the announcement of the astronauts that are going to be on the next Artemis mission. And as Chelsea pointed out, she was surprised that there were no women who are part of this mission. And I said, well, remember, there's the whole tampon thing. And I think a few people didn't know the reference and were sort of like, oh, come on, guys, do better. That's not me saying that or making some sort of feminine joke. That's a thing that happened with NASA 40 years ago or so when Sally Ride went up. They were confused about how many tampons to load into the capsule. And if you don't know that story, Google it. B, if you're not familiar with the comedian Marsha Belsky, who does a song about it, you can find this already on our Instagram as well.
6: This last song is the story about the first American woman to ever go to space, Sally Ride.

And they asked, will that be enough?

0: 100 tampons.
1: So, not me talking about NASA and tampons, just relating history back to the rest of us. Now, I don't know that that's why there were no women on this particular flight, but who knows? I mean, maybe it's cyclical that they don't remember how tampons work. I'm not sure all the details. I'm not in NASA.
2: Maybe that's what happened. Remember, they had a problem with the toilet on Artemis 2. Did somebody actually flush a tampon?
1: Mm. Okay, and if they'd have tied them together, then they wouldn't have had to worry about that.
2: That's right.
1: So good thinking. Woody? Question mark?
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1: I've heard stories about people who mistakenly wear the clothing that the employees wear in a store when they go in, and then somebody thinks that they're an employee, like you're wearing a red polo and a pair of khakis at Target. People are going to come up to you and ask questions. Woody said that happens to him, but we know he's wearing cargo shorts and a zip tie as a belt. It doesn't make any sense. And he's not even at REI or like a camping store or loading things into a truck. He's just shopping at like Home Goods or whatever.
2: Hi, how you doing? Just ran in about Woody looking like a retail worker. I don't mean this with any offense to retail workers, but Woody does kind of have the body of a retail worker.
3: Oh, my God. Dude, you better call and take that back. That you have insulted hundreds of thousands of people.
4: And it's too much of a generalization. I mean, retail covers way too much. I mean, we talking about Sephora? You know what I mean? That's retail, too.
3: You're saying I don't look like a Sephora worker? Is that what you're saying, Chelsea?
4: I don't think that confusion would be there.
1: Yeah, you look like you work at Tiffany, handing out little blue boxes to lovely ladies. 704-FEZ-3200.
5: Hey, so I work in lawn care. I knock on people's doors. I let them know that I'm there to, you know, spray the chemicals for weeds or whatever. Those are the first words out of my mouth. I'm here to put fertilizer in weeds. And the amount of people that'll look me dead in my face and go, "So you're here to spray the weeds?" It's disheartening.
1: I mean, I think they're just confirming, right? They're not asking as if you never said it. I don't know. I mean, I'm not there, so.
3: Are they deaf? So you're here to spray the weeds?
4: Just making sure you guys are all on the same page.
1: Yeah.
4: Like when you go in for a surgery, they're like, "What are you here for?"
1: Right.
4: Okay, good. That's what I'm supposed to remove too.
3: I don't think you can equate, you know, removing something from your body and spraying the weeds.
4: Look, I'm not saying the procedure's the same. I'm talking about being on the same page about what's about to happen. That's why you knock and everything. Okay, here to spray the weeds? Yeah, you here to spray the weeds? Yeah. Here to have a little surgery on this side of your body? Yes. That's how it goes.
1: Yeah, I agree. I don't think it's not insane. It's not the same.
3: But if it, reverse it, if you go up and you're like, "Can I have a cup of coffee?" If the barista then said, "You want a cup of coffee?"
1: Well, I don't know.
3: All right. Right? That's not going to work. You'd be like, "Just make the damn coffee."
1: Hey, can you tell me what animal this poop came from? Again, that's still going to be at the top of that food chain.
4: And it's certainly not, "You want to check out my hernia? I shaved it for you." So
3: I don't know. That is at the top of everybody's food chain.
1: So, but hey, listen, whatever. 704-FEZ-3200. Talk back button also available for you.
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1: Appreciate those of you that are jealous.
2: Holy cow, Wilcox, you're telling me you have to decide between soccer and Carrie the Musical tomorrow? Wow, man, I do not envy that decision, but either way, brother, it sounds like you were going to have one of the Friday nights ever.
1: That's correct. My wife asked me if I wanted to go see Carrie the Musical. Yes, the Stephen King movie slash book, Carrie. It's a thing. And I am choosing the World Mother Lovin' Cup over that. Thank you to those who called in about that.
3: Man, I don't think y'all are excited about the World Cup as you should be. I've been free gaming since Monday. Let's go, USA, baby!
1: Yeah.
3: USA, USA,
1: USA. 100%, man. I'm excited.

0: about it. That's tomorrow night. It's a 9 o'clock kickoff Eastern. Appreciate the love.
1: Yeah, guys, I love your show. Woody, you're an idiot. Wilcox, you're a bigger idiot, but you're why I get up in the morning so I can hear your show. Love you guys. You couple of stupid idiots.
0: That's our boss calling in. Yep. If you're thinking about getting into the construction business, better brush up on Possum.
2: Neighbor come up and asks, "You're in construction, aren't you?" Which I was. And she asked me if I could come help get a possum out of her house.
3: Better or worse than shaved hernia? What was that?
0: I don't know. I thought you were going to play some audio.
3: I thought you played
0: a woman walking through the snow or something.
4: So I'm a nurse, and I came home one day after working all night, and my neighbor stopped me in my driveway. She's 80, mind you. And she said, "You're a nurse, right?" And I was like, "Yeah." She's like, "Well, I got something to show you." And she drops her pants in the driveway and has me look at her hernia. And she told me that she had shaved it for me so that I could get a better look.
0: Well, if that hadn't happened, then this wouldn't have happened.
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0: 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Why not do some fun with hockey? So that'll be on tomorrow's show. Intern Dave, what do you got for us?
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How you doing? 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

0: Don Henley, Classic Rock, 100.9 The Eagle. I'm Doug Dillon, and how'd you like some free Dollywood tickets? Man, they got a lot going on there. 50 thrilling rides, more than that. 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We'll be blasting them out all summer with John Howerton Honda, soon to be Victory Honda, and 100.9 The Eagle. Got Tom Petty coming up, Billy Squire, and the Guess Who with American Woman after your Eagle Eye forecast.
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12: Occasional showers and thunderstorms today. It is going to be breezy at times, high right around 85. Some of these storms could be on the strong, possibly even severe side. Chance of showers and scattered storms tonight. Overnight low will drop down into the low 60s. We should see ample sunshine Saturday, a high low 80s. And then Sunday, a chance of showers, a few scattered thunderstorms are high on Sunday into the low 80s. Monday, mixture clouds and sunshine, a high on Monday into the low 70s. I'm meteorologist Sally Russell from the Cole Chevy Body Shop Weather Center.
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0: 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The Eagle, I'm Doug Dillon. 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

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That is Living Color. I am Doug Dillon. We are in a free flight. And big shout out to the hardworking folks at Veterinary Associates on Cumberland Road, taking care of our fur babies.

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0: Deep Purple, Smoke Underwater, classic rock, 100.9, The Eagle. I'm Doug Dillon. Happy Friday to you. And a couple artists, actually three artists, have some new music out. Weezer, Sublime, and the Foo Fighters. 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Bon Jovi coming up, White Stripes, and REM right after that Eagle Eye forecast.
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11: Occasional showers and thunderstorms today. It is going to be breezy at times, high right around 85. Some of these storms could be on the strong, possibly even severe side. Chance of showers and scattered storms tonight. Overnight low will drop down into the low 60s. We should see ample sunshine Saturday, a high low 80s. And then Sunday, a chance of showers, a few scattered thunderstorms are high on Sunday into the low 80s. Monday, mixture clouds and sunshine, a high on Monday into the low 70s. I'm meteorologist Sally Russell from the Cole Chevy Body Shop Weather Center.
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0: Bruce Springsteen, Dancing in the Dark, classic rock. 100.9 The Eagle. I'm Doug Dillon, and we are rocking your summer. 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

0: John Cougar Mellencamp Classic Rock 100.9, The Eagle, ROCK, and the USA. I'm Doug Dillon, and something great about the USA, we got a lot of coastlines, a lot of beaches. Now, I want to ask you a question. Have you ever heard this term, backwards beach day? Well, it just means instead of waking up early, fighting the crowds, and staying at the beach for the hottest part of the day, you go later, closer to sunset. So, Instead, you can relax in the morning, take a nap, and then go to the beach when everyone's leaving, and you'll get more of the beach to yourself. That is a backwards beach day. Okay, AC/DC coming up, Red Rider and Nirvana after we check that weekend forecast.
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12: Occasional showers and thunderstorms today. It is going to be breezy at times. High right around 85. Some of these storms could be on the strong, possibly even severe side. Chance of showers and scattered storms tonight. Overnight low will drop down into the low 60s. We should see ample sunshine Saturday, a high low 80s. And then Sunday, a chance of showers, a few scattered thunderstorms are high on Sunday into the low 80s. Monday, mixture clouds and sunshine, a high on Monday into the low 70s. I'm meteorologist Sally Russell from the Cole Chevy Body Shop Weather Center.
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0: Classic Rock 100.9, The Eagle. I'm Doug Dillon. That is All Right Now from the band Free. And speaking of Free, man, we got lots of summer fun and winning for you. 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

Stone Temple Pilots, classic rock, 100.9 The Eagle. They're going to be at the West Virginia State Fair August 22nd. I'm Doug Dillon, getting you ready for that weekend with some great music and free flights. Here's War, Lowrider on The Eagle.

0: Eric and the Dominoes, Layla, Classic Rock, 100.9, The Eagle. I'm Doug Dillon, and a reminder that there's going to be a flag retirement and resource fair June 14th, starting at 1 p.m. at Weathered Ground Brewery, Flat Top in Gent, hosted by Basil Plumley, VFW Post 4469. 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A lot of veteran resources there, so you can connect with local organizations. And it's family-friendly. All ages welcome to attend and be part of this meaningful day. And that is a community reminder from 100.9 The Eagle. Phil Collins on the way, Steve Miller Band, and Lenny Kravitz after that Eagle Eye forecast.
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11: Showers and thunderstorms for the rest of today across Appalachia with a cold front moving through. We'll be in the low 80s. Overnight, looks like the rain will keep up, dropping into the low 60s and windy. Then we're back to sunshine on Saturday. Should be a pretty nice day, low 80s on the afternoon high. A few more showers on Saturday night, then we have another cold front moving in on Sunday. That'll bring us afternoon showers and thunderstorms, a little gusty, low 80s. I'm meteorologist Steve Hamilton from the Cole Chevy Body Shop Weather Center.
12: We are back, baby. We're back. Yeah. Plastic. We are back. That's we right. are back.
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0: Cheap Trick from the Live Budokan album. It is Surrender. I am Doug Dillon. Glad to be with you on this Friday. And AC/DC going to be in concert Charlotte, North Carolina on Saturday, July 11th. And we will listen to them next as we kick off a free flight for your workday on the Eagle.
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Eagle, Doug Dillon with you. It's a free flight with this band. Rush started their huge world tour last weekend in L.A. Got a new drummer, Annika Niles, and she is awesome. Here's Fly By Night on the Eagle.

0: 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More than 50 thrilling rides, world-class entertainment, award-winning food, and memories that will last a lifetime. 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And good luck. We'll be blasting them out all summer with John Howerton Honda, soon to be Victory Honda, and 100.9 The Eagle. On the way, the Scorpions, Georgia Satellites, Jay Giles Band, and Bush after we check that weekend forecast.
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4: Showers and thunderstorms for the rest of today across Appalachia with a cold front moving through. We'll be in the low 80s. Overnight, looks like the rain will keep up, dropping into the low 60s and windy. Then we're back to sunshine on Saturday. Should be a pretty nice day, low 80s on the afternoon high. A few more showers on Saturday night. Then we have another cold front moving in on Sunday. That'll bring us afternoon showers and thunderstorms. A little gusty, low 80s. I'm meteorologist Steve Hamilton from the Cole Chevy Body Shop Weather Center.
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0: From the multi-platinum album of Frampton Comes Alive, that is Peter Frampton and Baby, I Love Your Way. I'm Doug Dillon. I am out of here. Have a great rest of your Friday and an awesome weekend. Ken Dietz on your radio after 3. Get ready to kick off another free flight for your workday with a band that's going to be live in Raleigh, North Carolina at Carter Finley Stadium Thursday, July 23. 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

Rocking your Friday with another free flight. It is Classic Rock, 100.9 The Eagle. Let's crank up some Rat. Yeah, Round and Round sounds good to me. Happy Friday.

0: 100.9 The Eagle. Love is a battlefield, for sure, for sure, for sure. Pat Benatar there. You know, Brian Adams from Canada, you know, he's Canadian. He's a huge World Cup fan, and the World Cup is officially going on, and he did a free show in Toronto to kick that off because he loves his football. I think it's confusing when they call it football. Soccer, you know what I mean? Anyway, we got Brian Adams, we got AC/DC, Nirvana, and more coming up. Happy Friday. I'm
1: the lead guitarist for Oliver Anthony during the rise of Richmond, north of Richmond. Saturday night, it's house sessions with Cruz Contreras of the Black Lilies. 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
11: Showers and thunderstorms for the rest of today across Appalachia, with a cold front moving through. We'll be in the low 80s. Overnight, looks like the rain will keep up, dropping into the low 60s and windy. Then we're back to sunshine on Saturday. Should be a pretty nice day, low 80s on the afternoon high. A few more showers on Saturday night, then we have another another cold front moving in on Sunday. That'll bring us afternoon showers and thunderstorms.

0: 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I'm meteorologist Steve Hamilton from the Cole Chevy Body Shop Weather Center.
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0: 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There you go. A huge football soccer fan. Brian Adams did a free show to kick off the World Cup. And that officially kicked off yesterday. A total of 104 matches across cities in Canada, Mexico, the U.S. from now until July 19th. And according to ESPN, the team to beat this year in the World Cup is Spain, followed by France, Argentina, England, and Brazil. Tom Petty on the way. It's another free flight on your Friday. Coming up, 100.9 The Eagle.
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0: Rock, and your Friday, Buffalo Springfield, a band that wasn't out for long, but boy, they influenced a lot. For what it's worth there on the Eagle. Kendi's hanging out on your Friday and all weekend getting you qualified to win Dollywood tickets. What fun that would be. Load up family. 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
3: Showers and thunderstorms for the rest of today across Appalachia with a cold front moving through. We'll be in the low 80s. Overnight, looks like the rain will keep up, dropping into the low 60s and windy. Then we're back to sunshine on Saturday. Should be a pretty nice day, low 80s on the afternoon high. A few more showers on Saturday night. Then we have another cold front moving in on Sunday. That'll bring us afternoon showers and thunderstorms. A little gusty, low 80s. I'm meteorologist Steve Hamilton from the Cole Chevy Body Shop Weather Center.
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0: I know you have probably seen the videos out there of Rush performing live. I do know one thing for sure. They found themselves a drummer. She is killing it. Free Will Rush there on your weekend. So influencers are all over America this, I guess, for a month or so because the World Cup. And they are discovering things in America that they really, really love. A list of things include Walmart, Bucky's, Waffle House, Ella Langley, and ranch dressing. So, you know, America's making its mark on the World Cup for sure. Let's crank up another free flight on your weekend next, the Eagle.
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3: Showers and thunderstorms hanging around for the overnight hours. A few of those storms could have damaging wind and hail. Our overnight low will be in the low 60s. Some fog to start the day on Saturday, and then we get sunshine in the afternoon. Still pretty warm, will be in the low 80s. A few clouds on Saturday night, dropping into the low 60s. We have another cold front arriving from the Midwest on Sunday that'll bring us rain and thunderstorms, our high near 80. I'm meteorologist Steve Hamilton from the Cole Chevy Body Shop Weather Center.
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0: Sorry, but Lonely Heart, it is, yes, Classic Rock 100.9 The Eagle. It is Ken Deese. Welcome into the weekend. Soaking Mott Water Park tickets, got them for you. Next hour, details on how you can qualify. It's like super simple, but hang on. I got to listen to a couple Classic Rock songs first, and then I got all the details for you coming up. 100.9 The Eagle.
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2: 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He's a lead guitarist for Oliver Anthony during the Rise of Richmond, north of Richmond. 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
6: Showers and thunderstorms hanging around for the overnight hours. A few of those storms could have damaging wind and hail. Our overnight low will be in the low 60s. Some fog to start the day on Saturday, and then we get sunshine in the afternoon. Still pretty warm. We'll be in the low 80s. A few clouds on Saturday night, dropping into the low 60s. We have another cold front arriving from the Midwest on Sunday. That'll bring us rain and thunderstorms. Our high near 80. I'm meteorologist Steve Hamilton from the Cole Chevy Body Shop Weather Center.
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0: There are certain songs in rock and roll that just make you laugh, don't they? Poison, Talk Dirty to Me, classic rock. It's 100.9 The Eagle. Have yourself a great Friday night. Joey Jarvis on the radio next. This weekend, getting you qualified to win those Dollywood tickets. And Joey's got more on that coming up. Take care. Catch you tomorrow.
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0: Lady Heartbreakers, you're so bad. 100.9, Eagle Joe Jarvis with you on your Friday, heading into the weekend. 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
7: Showers and thunderstorms hanging around for the overnight hours. A few of those storms could have damaging wind and hail. Our overnight low will be in the low 60s. Some fog to start the day on Saturday, and then we get sunshine in the afternoon. Still pretty warm. We'll be in the low 80s. A few clouds on Saturday night, dropping into the low 60s. We have another cold front arriving from the Midwest on Sunday that'll bring us rain and thunderstorms. Our high near 80. I'm meteorologist Steve Hamilton from the Cole Chevy Body Shop Weather Center.
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0: July 30th. That man going to be at the True Lion Amphitheater in Charlotte, North Carolina for his greatest hits tour, John Mellencamp and Pink Houses. 100.9 Eagle, Joey Jarvis with you. Hopefully you're having a great start to your weekend. Or if you got to work tonight, I'm sorry, but still, we could hook you up with something that makes you a little happier. Tickets to Soquy Mountain Water Park, over 50 acres of water park fun down in Sevierville, Tennessee. You want to go? 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And you're entered to win a four-pack of tickets to Soquy Mountain Water Park. Giving away all summer long with John Howard and Honda, soon to change over to Victory Honda at 100.9. The Eagle.
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